name. 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

carousels in the carnival arcade, searching everywhere from steeplechase to palisades, in any shooting gallery where promises are made to walk away, walk away, walk away, walk away from color coats and Whitley Bay. Had to walk away. And girl, you look so pretty to me.

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Architecture unfamiliar, I could get used to this.

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2: Stay for just a while. 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It's been so long, I hardly knew you. 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